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2: 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O programa que se segue é uma reposição.
3: Look what's coming in your mail. It says, get 11 albums for only $1 when you join the Columbia Record and Tape Club. Terrific? Well, I'm about to tell you how to go this offer one better and get 12 records or tapes instead of 11 for that very same dollar. First, look inside. You'll see over 300 great albums. It's easy to find 12 you want because you have a choice of all the top labels, the music and performers you want most to hear.

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I couldn't do what you told me. I'm back home and tell them I died.

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A few years ago, I gave my pops Sylvia demo. And my pop said he listened to it for about a week, came back to me, said, "Dave boy, what? They talking about he gonna run up in somebody's house." he talking about

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1: Okay. See your maxi dress, girl. You're looking good. Okay.
0: Your pineal gland is a gland.
1: For real though, you looking good in that dress, you know what I'm saying?

And he came back to find me when I was gone. And he came back to find me when I was gone.

remember the day I walked out of my lion's mother's cave. The snakes had been awaiting me outside, and I started to play and dance with some fine confidence, full of plain white innocence. Everything is everything. Everything is everything. Walking through the same dreams, indescribable and out of control as it seems. Dream within a dream. And I try to remember that I don't depend on anything. Only in a way that, like loving or laughing, sleeping or crying, creation is the opposite of dying. This is what keeps me sane when someone interrupted the circle with consciousness, pretending to myself it could last had been the greatest part of it. It is the health of lying, and it's never been healthy to depend on someone's love, rather than the freedom it may give you to enjoy our wonder. I fear all of this is a mirror that expands, and everyone is free to mirror a part of himself. You can see yourself in the way you want to see something. I hope you remember that everything is everything. Everything is everything. Is everything. Is everything. Is everything.

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1: Shut the fuck up.
0: Shut the fuck up.
1: Shut the fuck up.
0: Shut the fuck up.
1: Shut the fuck up.
0: Shut the fuck up and fuck me.
1: Shut the fuck up and fuck me.

some boy come a danger zone dance all of my peep. Them a watch where we have blood clots spent. Them a watch where we have drink. It's like the boy who wants to the whole we are thing. We don't beg for them, can't block the links of what them do.